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Rain picking up overnight tonight. Heaviest rain overnight into tomorrow. Windiest near the coast. 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

Incredible lineup for Kiss 108's Jingle Ball presented by Capital One this year. Stella Lefty here. She's going to be there. Somber, Hillary Duff, Nickelback. The exclusive Capital One presale happens Tuesday morning at 10:00.

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Akon. It's called Ringtone 32. Let's get to Benson Boone. He said one of the biggest lessons he learned over the past year is that it's incredibly easy for him to get carried away with his ego. He admitted that after Beautiful Things became a golden smash, he thought that he could do anything. And he quickly realized that he does have limits, and that experience reminded him that in many ways he's still an up-and-coming artist. So he changed his attitude and got back to work trying to make new fans all over the world. Here's his latest at 31.

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0: 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Have a great weekend. Please stay safe out there. We announced the Jingle Ball lineup. We're talking Somber, Hilary Duff, Nickelback, Lise.
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And if you don't, let's make one. We're back for 2026, presented by Capital One. And if you have a Capital One card, you get tickets Tuesday morning at 10 a.m. with Hillary Duff, Somber, even Adela, Stella Lefty, and you. Get tickets, like I said, Tuesday morning at 10 a.m. or win some coming up in 6 minutes.

Kiss 108. Got a couple more hours with some heavy rain. By that, I mean really through the night. Yeah, we got possibly like 2+ more inches coming. So look out for that random flooding, those drains getting clogged. Don't drive through it. It's Kiss 108, Boston's number one at music station.

It's been 2 days and I still cannot wrap my head around our Kiss 108 Jingle Ball lineup. Like, ridiculous. Hillary Duff, Somber, Adela. I'm so ready. Capital One card members, get that card ready because Tuesday, that pre-sale, you got to get those tickets before they're gone.

0: 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Kiss 108's Jingle Ball 2026. Presented by Capital One. Jingle Ball, yeah! Starring Somber.
1: 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It's Somber. 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
3: It's a

It's like a proud mom moment. Like, you see Zara Larsson at her Kiss 108 Jingle Ball, and then she just grows into this beautiful butterfly and spreads her wings. And I low-key feel like that's going to be Adela this year. She's going to be at Jingle Ball with Somber, Hillary Duff, and Nickelback. Make sure you get that Capital One card ready, because pre-sale is going down on Tuesday.

Hillary Duff at our Kiss 108 Jingle Ball. My inner 12-year-old is actually screaming. Like, you got to get ready. Get those tickets. A Tuesday morning is at Capital One Presale.

0: 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Starring Somber.
1: 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It's Somber. 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